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0: You know my favorite taco spot in the city. It's Tiki Taco. 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

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It's Tyler Fry from the Morning Vibe, 107.3 The Vibe. 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
2: A different heartbeat, doesn't it? 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Let's kick it off together with Jenny and Tame Impala. It's Dracula.

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4: Jade, have you ever gotten freaky in the club?
2: Never gotten freaky in the club.
4: The only thing I've ever seen you do in the club is every Friday you take your shoes off.
2: I am that ratchet rat. Soles of my feet, black with glitter.
4: Jade.
2: Speaking of the club, if you are stepping out to one this weekend, let me just tell you, the DJ hates you if you're one of those people that writes a song request on a black screen and holds it up as if it's your personal playlist party. Baby Drew, what is your number one pet peeve as a DJ?
4: Song request.
2: Yep.
4: Too close to me. You're too close.
2: I think my biggest pet peeve in the club is if you buy me a cocktail, that doesn't mean I owe you anything. Thanks for the drink. Now beat it. Actually, even worse than that is somebody that cops a crazy attitude because they ask for your number, but you're like, I can give you my Instagram. I don't be giving out my number.
4: I'm not going to lie. I've gotten offended before when they're like, oh, just take my Instagram. But I've learned they probably have a boyfriend at home, so this is their way of keeping you as a backup.
2: Yikes.
4: Yeah. Ooh. Those disappearing messages hit different.
2: Ha ha ha.

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It's Tyler Fry from the Morning Vibe, 107.3 The Vibe. 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

0: I think we're all trying to save a buck nowadays. It's Tyler Fry from the Morning Vibe, 107.3 The Vibe. 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
1: How many times have we thought, oh gosh, if I ever get stranded on a desert island, at least I learned this from television on how to survive. Well, this week, we found out the common survival tips that we all think that we know are actually wrong. All right, here it is. Punching a shark in the nose if you come across a shark in the water. Yeah, that can't happen. Good luck throwing an accurate punch underwater at something that's moving 25 miles an hour. You are way more likely to accidentally hand feed a shark than land an action hero smash to the shark face. But you do need to try and like gouge their eyes out or squeeze their eyes, because you know, their nerve centers on top of their head. I learned that from Shark Week. And if you try and gouge their eyes out and you like, you know, dizzy them up, then they'll go away from you. That doesn't really help if the shark already has your arm in their mouth. Okay. Another thing we learned on television.

I think we're all trying to save a buck nowadays. It's Tyler Fry from the Morning Vibe, 107.3 The Vibe. And that's why I want to talk to you about my friends at Tiki Taco. 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
0: All right, attention, America. I've got something really important to share with you. If you have children who are minors that you might be sending on an airplane that you will not be on with them. It's called unaccompanied minor, and the summer is full of these trips. In my case, I used United Airlines, and I knew I had to check in my child at the airport way early because guess what? When you buy a ticket for a minor flying alone, you cannot check them in online or on the app. You have to do it in person before you hit TSA in the airport they are departing from. Oh, and it costs $150 each way extra on top of the fare you paid to get them there. So, long story short, I do not recommend. When I got to the desk at United, there was one agent working the six computers. Yeah. So she was just at her computer and there were five empty ones staring at all of us. And there were 18 people in line. We missed her flight because of the lack of staffing. And the person that was there was not going any faster than a snail's pace. So I would have saved myself more brain cells and gray hairs

I think we're all trying to save a buck nowadays. It's Tyler Fry from the Morning Vibe, 107.3 The Vibe. And that's why I want to talk to you about my friends at Tiki Taco. 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

0: 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Thank you for letting us be a part of your Saturday. We appreciate that. Krause in the house with Alex Warren.
1: 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I'll

Man, do I love myself some tacos. It is Tyler Fry from the Morning Vibe 107.3 The Vibe, and I want to talk about my friends at Tiki Taco. 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

0: you coming in or what?
1: Headed to a high of 94 today. Some rain off and on. Hang on, though. Flirting with triple digits tomorrow and Monday.

0: You know my favorite taco spot in the city. It's Tiki Taco. It is Todd LaFry from the Morning Vibe, 107.3 The Vibe. 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

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It's Tyler Fry from the Morning Vibe, 107.3 The Vibe. 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

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It's Tyler Fry from the Morning Vibe, 107.3 The Vibe. 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

I think we're all trying to save a buck nowadays. It's Tyler Fry from the Morning Vibe, 107.3 The Vibe. 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